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2: 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We were chatting earlier on about red cards and Roy Keane and Vinnie Jones. Vinnie Jones wasn't vicious when he was in Cork for his stag party. He got turned away from a few clubs. When he arrived at the Pav at 1:30 in the morning, the doorman said, "Sorry, we're closed." Vinnie said, "I'm Vinnie Jones." And the doorman said, "Listen, at 1:30 in the morning, it doesn't matter if you're Tom Jones," says Chris by text. I didn't know that.

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5: Okay, morning Casey. That abandoned car is located, someone is saying eastbound actually, between the first and second exit for y'all. It's a two-lane road going up a hill. It's left halfway on the left-hand lane and a ditch, according to Vinnie. Vinnie, thank you very much for that. So please watch that if you're travelling eastbound between the first and second exit for y'all this morning. That's your update for now with Deluxe Bathrooms and Tiling Solutions. I have my second last pair of tickets for this morning for the darts on Sunday night. If you want to go to the Marquee Masters, the lovely people at Aiken Promotions have given us some tickets to give to you. 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It's going to be an absolutely brilliant night on Sunday.
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Drop Dead. It's Cork's Red FM. If you want to know what she does for fun on tour, it's pretty crazy. It's a lot of card games. 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And you know what? I respect it because it gets quite boring when you're traveling, I think, for different gigs. So you got to

0: That was Sonny Badera and Libyanka. New music's called Let Me Be In Your Arms. You're on Cork's Red FM. How are you? The weather is stunning. But I just realised my family actually haven't had a barbecue yet. So I'm going to have to get on to them there now and sort that out ASAP. Doja Cat is on the way. But next, it's One Republic.
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